No matter what happened to me, I know she got Jamie. Can hear my cousin Smiley screaming, since my YBS. Can hear my uncle Kiefer telling me you got enough. Always running from the police, I had to park the money. Can hear them sirens in my ear from like two cars behind me. Can hear that glass shatter right before it hit his temple. Still can hear that old lady screaming out her kitchen window. Got the most vividest, vaguest of images. On my resume, it ain't no stains or no blemishes. You can't put no smut on my name when you mention it. The gang I'm in, you can't just claim without no membership. Been in this shit since I was 8. Long live my nigga Brent. All this shit did was brought me pain and stole my innocence. Can't put too much cut on the H. That shit be hit or miss. Last grade I completed was the 8th. Ain't been suspended since. All the crime never did a stint. Should've went with my first man. We end up getting flicked. 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

0: get that snitch on me. I can't recall how all this creature shit had came about. 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Miss hearing Miss Karen tell me it's never too much. Still feel my skin crawling, watching my granny shoot up. My first carties came from off the Boston baked beans. I missed the look on Shardy's face off the 18. Still got 1 foot in, 1 foot out, it's like a jazz step. Sick, I had to watch my nigga Joey take his last breath. Got the most vividest, vague as the images. On my resume, it ain't no stains or no blemishes. You can't put no smut on my name when you mention it. The gang I'm in, you can't disclaim without no membership. Been in this shit since I was 8. 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All this shit did was brought me pain and stole my innocence. Can't put too much cut on the ace. That shit be hit or miss. Last grade I completed was the 8th. Ain't been suspended since. Skip it.
1: 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Got my son suspended.
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or we can leave. And if you want to go home, then come with me. Now we can keep it in the club, or we can leave.

or we can leave. And if you want to go home, then come with me. Now we can keep it in the club, or we can leave.